So why are you crying? Stop the crying, I weren't crying on you. Stop the lagging, worry about them brothers lagging on you. They're sliding on you, bump and grind every night upon you. Getting slag upon you, crag upon you, then get target of you. Balling cause I ain't on you, what the fuck you mean? 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
2: 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You will go deeper and

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2: I have been roaming around for weeks, drinking too much wine and beer. I'm not

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Liquor I come for, so they juice me, seduce me. Dress me up with stitzy. Confused by different memories. Details of Asian remembrance. 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Before the move, sit on the perspective. Mr. Quayle in the crevice and watches from the precipice. 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
1: 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Hey, what's going on, man? 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